0: Taylor Swift with I Knew It, I Knew You, Taylor Swift, the newlywed. Now, this report says that Taylor Swift and Travis Kelce made some donations here recently. $26 million went to charities the week ahead of their wedding. The donations were spread across 20 local and national charities. So as a wedding gift back to these charities, Taylor and Travis gave some funds back or made some major donations to these organizations that are important to their lives.
1: Mainly cloudy to partly cloudy through the night. Temperatures drop as we clear out overnight, mid-70s to the morning hours, mid-90s through the day. A few hit or miss showers and storms in the afternoon, partly cloudy, mid to upper 70s Tuesday night, and mid to even upper 90s possible Wednesday, only a 20% chance of an afternoon storm. 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I'm meteorologist Phil Spivak with Precision Weather on St. Augustine Country 106.3.
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0: Low cash and wrong hearts. It is the 6th of July. These famous folks celebrating birthdays today. Comedian Kevin Hart, rapper 50 Cent, Sylvester Stallone, George W. Bush, number 43 on the list of presidents, Tia and Tamra Mowry, Eva Green, the Dalai Lama himself, and if it is your special day today, happy birthday. I hope all your birthday wishes come true.
1: Fox News, I'm Deborah Valentine. President Trump heading to Ankara, Turkey tonight for a Tuesday start of the two-day NATO summit. Fox's Alexandria Hoff reports.
2: The president's going to be leaving for Turkey later this evening, arriving in Ankara sometime tomorrow afternoon. And once he's there, the red carpet's really going to be rolled out for him.
1: The summit, as President Trump has criticized allies for not paying their fair share of defense funding and for a lack of support in the Iran conflict. The state's first witness testified today during a preliminary hearing for Tyler Robinson, accused of assassinating Turning Point USA co-founder Charlie Kirk.
3: Chris Bagley, a police officer working at Utah Valley University on September 10th, when Charlie Kirk was assassinated. He described hearing the gunshot, seeing Kirk slump to the side, and the screams that followed.
1: Fox's Claudia Cowan reporting from Provo, Utah. 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

0: He's a girl dad. He's a country star. Cole Swindell with his latest. Luke Combs and Megan Maroney coming up here in just a moment. Joey Chestnut winning his 18th mustard belt on the 4th of July. He ate 66 hot dogs in 10 minutes. A recent survey about our hot dog consumption, 59% of Americans in this survey report eating hot dogs at least once a month. I mean, I'll be honest, a good hot dog is hard to beat. A little grill char on there, a little mustard.
1: Some isolated showers and thunderstorms leading into the night. It was partly cloudy as they died down. Temperatures mid-70s overnight. Look for a high in the mid-90s on Tuesday. Mainly sunny sky. A couple of afternoon showers and storms possible. And Wednesday, slight risk of a storm. High mid-90s. Rainy season is here. 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I'm meteorologist Phil Spivak with Precision Weather on St. Augustine Country 106.3.
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0: From a new CD he will bring us in September called Heartland Rock and Roll, Corey Kent with Rocky Mountain Low. Co-Wetzel helps him out with that song. How many U.S. national parks have you visited? There is a 16-month-old named Aria, has visited 28, and she may not be able to count that high or be that many months old. She's well on her way to earning a Guinness World Record. Now, her parents began taking her on these tours of country national parks as a way to introduce her to the great outdoors. And the Guinness World Record folks are recognizing her travels.
1: Mainly cloudy to partly cloudy through the night. Temperatures drop as we clear out overnight, mid-70s to the morning hours, mid-90s through the day. A few hit or miss showers and storms in the afternoon, partly cloudy, mid to upper 70s Tuesday night, and mid to even upper 90s possible Wednesday, only a 20% chance of an afternoon storm. 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I'm meteorologist Phil Spivak with Precision Weather on St. Augustine Country 106.3.
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0: Dan and Shay with Say So. Let's check some entertainment history for the 6th of July. It was on this day, 1994. Forrest Gump made its theatrical debut. Ant-Man and the Wasp debuted in the Marvel Universe the 6th of July, 2018. And that's all I got to say about that. That's entertainment history.
1: Some isolated showers and thunderstorms leading into the night. It was partly cloudy as they died down. Temperatures mid-70s overnight. Look for a high in the mid-90s on Tuesday. Mainly sunny sky. A couple of afternoon showers and storms possible. And Wednesday, slight risk of a storm. High mid-90s. Rainy season is here. 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I'm meteorologist Phil Spivak with Precision Weather on St. Augustine Country 106.3.
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0: He's always smiling. Russell Dickerson with his new one called Worth Your Wild. There is a sample of the Red Hot Chili Peppers. There is a sample of another song called Butterfly in there. Russell Dickerson had to get some permissions to bring that song to country radio. That is new from him, called Worth Your Wild. Wild, W-I-L-D. Josh Ross, Carrie Underwood, brand new music from Kenny Chesney called Carry On is straight ahead.
1: Between the cloudy to partly cloudy through the night, temperatures drop as we clear out overnight, mid-70s to the morning hours, mid-90s through the day. A few hit or miss showers and storms in the afternoon, partly cloudy, mid to upper 70s Tuesday night, and mid to even upper 90s possible Wednesday, only a 20% chance of an afternoon storm. 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I'm meteorologist Phil Spivak with Precision Weather on St. Augustine Country 106.3.
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0: New from Kenny Chesney. It's called Carry On. Let's check some birthdays for the 6th of July. Famous folks like comedian Kevin Hart and rapper 50 Cent celebrating today. Sylvester Stallone, George W. Bush, our 43rd president. Tia and Tamara Mowry, Eva Green, the Dalai Lama celebrating today. And if it is your special day today, happy birthday. I hope all your birthday wishes come true.
1: Fox News, I'm Deborah Valentine. As President Trump heads to Turkey for the two-day NATO summit, he is pressuring NATO allies on two major fronts.
2: What the president does want is more support from NATO members in the fight to denuclearize Iran. That's on top of the continued demand that European allies increase defense spending.
1: Fox's Alexandria Hoff reporting from the White House. Maine Democratic Senate candidate Graham Plattner says he'll reflect on his campaign after being accused of sexual assault by another woman. On Fox's The Ingram Angle, Pennsylvania Senator John Fetterman calls on Vermont Senator Bernie Sanders to pull his endorsement.
3: More than anyone, he helped him elect and now apologize to the victims, especially the woman that she claimed that he raped her. So I don't know why you want to keep pushing these kinds of people.
1: The Senate Minority Leader Chuck Schumer has dropped his endorsement. 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
4: These are the local voices.
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7: No law enforcement agency, hospital, Medicare will call you or email you and request financial information. 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
4: St. Augustine's local morning news. 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

0: Ella Langley with Be Her. Ella has four L's in her name. The letter L is bringing you the next stretch of music. There's a song from Luke, a song from Luke, and a song from Locash.
1: Some isolated showers and thunderstorms leading into the night. It was partly cloudy as they die down. Temperatures mid-70s overnight. Look for a high in the mid-90s on Tuesday. Mainly sunny sky. A couple of afternoon showers and storms possible. And Wednesday, slight risk of a storm. High mid-90s. Rainy season is here. 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I'm meteorologist Phil Spivak with Precision Weather on St. Augustine Country 106.3.
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0: Bailey Zimmerman with Chevy Silverado, brand new music from him. We'll do some bootin' and some scootin' with Brooks and Dunn in moments. And in a recent survey of the food we love to eat in the summertime, 59% of Americans report eating a hot dog at least once a month. I mean, to be honest, dog on the grill, a little mustard on there. Oh, sign me up all day.
1: Mainly cloudy to partly cloudy through the night. Temperatures drop as we clear out overnight, mid-70s to the morning hours, mid-90s through the day. A few hit or miss showers and storms in the afternoon, partly cloudy, mid to upper 70s Tuesday night, and mid to even upper 90s possible Wednesday, only a 20% chance of an afternoon storm. 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I'm meteorologist Phil Spivak with Precision Weather on St. Augustine Country 106.3.
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0: Zach Topp with South of Sanity. My name is John Glenn. Thank you for spending a little bit of your time with me this evening. Zach Topp has hinted on social media he's been working on some new material. We may start hearing that this fall.
1: Some isolated showers and thunderstorms leading into the night. It was partly cloudy as they die down. Temperatures mid-70s overnight. Look for a high in the mid-90s on Tuesday. Mainly sunny sky. A couple of afternoon showers and storms possible. And Wednesday, slight risk of a storm. High mid-90s. Rainy season is here. 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I'm meteorologist Phil Spivak with Precision Weather on St. Augustine Country 106.3.
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0: chicks, the country boys, the cowboys, the beautiful cowgirls. 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

0: Kenny Chesney, that is beer in Mexico. It's pickle jar up all night. They said there's a study that suggests that fumes from traffic jams can cause brain damage, which explains to me on why you people can't use your signals.
1: Mainly cloudy to partly cloudy through the night. Temperatures drop as we clear out overnight, mid-70s to the morning hours, mid-90s through the day. A few hit or miss showers and storms in the afternoon, partly cloudy, mid to upper 70s Tuesday night, and mid to even upper 90s possible Wednesday, only a 20% chance of an afternoon storm. 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I'm meteorologist Phil Spivak with Precision Weather on St. Augustine Country 106.3.
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8: Well, he's a ranch hand in a pinch, man. 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
1: 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It's Pickle Jar up all night. Thank you so much for hanging with us. How about we keep the music going? Post Malone and Morgan Wallen, it's I Had Some Help.

0: Pickle Jar up all night. It's Katie and Scott. Depends on who you ask. That is the number one song this week. Megan Maroney's Beautiful Things. Luke Combs says he's going to never venture into acting. He said with his touring schedule and his three boys at home, he doesn't feel also he'd be very good at it. He's kind of like me. I mean, and this is not a cut down to him. I mean, we already know the reasoning. We're not camera friendly. And when that's told to you, you go, you know what? I can find other things to do. Listen, if I was good looking, I'd be on TV. Let's call that what it is. That's why we do radio.
1: Some isolated showers and thunderstorms leading into the night. It was partly cloudy as they die down. Temperatures mid-70s overnight. Look for a high in the mid-90s on Tuesday. Mainly sunny sky. A couple of afternoon showers and storms possible. And Wednesday, slight risk of a storm. High mid-90s. Rainy season is here. 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I'm meteorologist Phil Spivak with Precision Weather on St. Augustine Country 106.3.
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Pickle Jar Spotlight artist, Lucas Leon. That is the crazy kind. Letting that music roll. It's Ella Langley. It's Be Her on Pickle Jar Up All Night.

0: mainly cloudy to partly cloudy through the night. Temperatures drop as we clear out overnight, mid-70s to the morning hours, mid-90s through the day. A few hit or miss showers and storms in the afternoon, partly cloudy, mid to upper 70s Tuesday night, and mid to even upper 90s possible Wednesday, only a 20% chance of an afternoon storm. 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I'm meteorologist Phil Spivak with Precision Weather on St. Augustine Country 106.3.
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2: 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You can do nothing about it.
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4: No law enforcement agency, hospital, Medicare will call you or email you and request financial information. 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

0: Pickle Jar up all night with Katie and Scott. So the question this week is, where did Taylor and Travis go on their honeymoon? Now listen, they got enough money they can buy and do whatever they want to and not be bothered. So my guess is they went somewhere where no one could find them. And I can assure you that no one's ever going to know where they went until, well, after they get back home.
1: Some isolated showers and thunderstorms leading into the night. It was partly cloudy as they died down. Temperatures mid-70s overnight. Look for a high in the mid-90s on Tuesday. Mainly sunny sky. A couple of afternoon showers and storms possible. And Wednesday, slight risk of a storm. High mid-90s. Rainy season is here. 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I'm meteorologist Phil Spivak with Precision Weather on St. Augustine Country 106.3.
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0: Dropping the cloudy to partly cloudy through the night. Temperatures drop as we clear out overnight, mid-70s to the morning hours, mid-90s through the day. A few hit or miss showers and storms in the afternoon, partly cloudy, mid to upper 70s Tuesday night, and mid to even upper 90s possible Wednesday, only a 20% chance of an afternoon storm. 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I'm meteorologist Phil Spivak with Precision Weather on St. Augustine Country 106.3.
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0: Ella Langley, Morgan Wallen, can't love you anymore. It's Pickle Jar up all night. Well, if you are a cat lover, sounds like you can find cats pretty much anywhere. You know, we've seen stories of them being up in motors of cars. They found them in suitcases because they're pretty quiet and pretty easy to move. Well, Melissa and Ed Kirby from Boston had a cat named Fluffy. Well, I say had. They still have it. Now, Fluffy, he has been known to wander out, but they had contractors coming in and out of their house. Fluffy got away, and about 30 hours had gone by, and, of course, she's upset. Melissa's upstairs crying, but she could hear a meow, and she was like, what am I hearing? Am I hallucinating? Well, come to find out, the contractors closed Fluffy into one of the walls, because I guess he'd gotten in there to hide from all the noise. Well, come to find out, he was in the wall. They had to have somebody come and bust the wall out and get Fluffy out. Fluffy now has an air tag, so they know where he's at all time.
1: Some isolated showers and thunderstorms leading into the night. It was partly cloudy as they died down. Temperatures mid-70s overnight. Look for a high in the mid-90s on Tuesday. Mainly sunny sky. A couple of afternoon showers and storms possible. And Wednesday, slight risk of a storm. High mid-90s. Rainy season is here. 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I'm meteorologist Phil Spivak with Precision Weather on St. Augustine Country 106.3.
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1: Cody Johnson, that is Horseback. It's Pickle Jar up all night. I've known Cody for years. He has got probably one of the best sense of humors. And you know, he said when he found this song, he knew exactly what he wanted to do with it.
2: Horseback was probably one of the most fun songs to cut on the banks of the Trinity. And it's actually not about the horse. When I figured out that this is just about an old country boy that went through a divorce and she took his horse and he went and stole his horseback, I laughed until I cried. And it was so fun. Wyatt McCubbin sang the demo and I fell in love with it. And it was an easy choice for me as the flagship single from Banks of the Trinity because we had just come out of the fall and it was such a serious song that I kind of wanted to change the channel a little bit and show you guys a little bit of my humorous side. And it's really freaking fun to sing.
3: The cloudy to partly cloudy through the night. Temperatures drop as we clear out overnight, mid-70s to the morning hours, mid-90s through the day. A few hit or miss showers and storms in the afternoon. Partly cloudy, mid to upper 70s Tuesday night, and mid to even upper 90s possible Wednesday. Only a 20% chance of an afternoon storm. 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I'm meteorologist Phil Spivak with Precision Weather on St. Augustine Country 106.3.
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the late night secret's out. 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

0: Matt Cooper, that's Highs and Lows. It's Pickle Jar Up All Night. I bet as police officers, you get a lot of strange calls because you're working, you know, a dog, maybe a cat, maybe a cow. Well, believe it or not, Pierce County, the sheriff's office in Tacoma was asked to go pin up a goat. Here's the thing. The goat did not want to be pinned up, and it was a, as they said, a spirited 20-minute foot pursuit through a neighborhood. They did finally get it cornered and got it to a animal care local farm rescue till they could locate its owner. They just said it was out enjoying itself and did not want to go home.
1: Fox News, I'm Ted Lindner. Team USA's World Cup run has ended as Belgium wins the round of 16 matchup to advance. The U.S. losing to Belgium 4-1 in a sold-out U.S.-dominated crowd in Seattle. Belgium struck first in the game. Mark Tillman for the second straight game scored on a free kick as the U.S. tied things up at 1. But then 2 minutes later, Belgium took the lead right back and extended it. Belgium advances now to the quarterfinals where they will take on Spain. President Trump heading to Ankara, Turkey for Tuesday's start of the two-day NATO summit. Fox's Alexandria Hoff.
2: President Trump said last month he wouldn't be attending the Ankara summit if not for Turkish President Erdogan.
1: The summit takes place as President Trump has criticized allies for not paying their fair share of defense funding. 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

0: Jelly Roll, that is hands up. It's Pickle Jar up all night. I was shocked at the movies this weekend. Hold on. I was very shocked on what the number one movie was. Okay, let me give you the top five. Number five, Disclosure Day. Number four, Supergirl. Number three, Young Washington. Number two, Toy Story 5. Number one movie this weekend, Minions and Monsters. I know, I was just as shocked as you were. I really honestly thought that Toy Story 5 would still do that. Now, the kids know it's out, and that's probably why. And the six-year-old has already asked when we can go see it.
1: Some isolated showers and thunderstorms leading into the night. It was partly cloudy as they died down. Temperatures mid-70s overnight. Look for a high in the mid-90s on Tuesday. Mainly sunny sky. A couple of afternoon showers and storms possible. And Wednesday, slight risk of a storm. High mid-90s. Rainy season is here. 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I'm meteorologist Phil Spivak with Precision Weather on St. Augustine Country 106.3.
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0: Jordan Davis, one of my favorites from him. It's Tucson Too Late. We talked about this last week. Kelsey Findler, she's an American rower, and she did a solo row, all right? She got her own boat, solo rowed from Monterey, California to Honolulu, Hawaii, across the ocean, 2,400 miles. She started on May 21st. She rolled into Honolulu on Sunday. 43 days, 17 hours, and 55 minutes. That broke the speed record set by any man or any woman. And congratulations, Kelsey Findler. That is absolutely amazing. You can actually go. She had, for some odd reason, and I don't know how she did it, but she was able to send pictures and videos, and she said the weather was awful. She got caught in a horrible storm. Could you imagine trying to sleep in that? I just don't know how you could do it. But man, congratulations. They're going to be talking about Kelsey Findler for a long time.
1: The cloudy to partly cloudy through the night. Temperatures drop as we clear out overnight, mid-70s to the morning hours, mid-90s through the day. A few hit or miss showers and storms in the afternoon. Partly cloudy, mid to upper 70s Tuesday night, and mid to even upper 90s possible Wednesday. Only a 20% chance of an afternoon storm. 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I'm meteorologist Phil Spivak with Precision Weather on St. Augustine Country 106.3.
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0: Pickle Jar up all night. It's Katie and Scott. So I was wondering, in your neighborhood or close around your house, are there still people shooting off fireworks? Because last night they were doing that. And I'm expecting, probably because fireworks are so expensive, they're like, you know what, I'm not wasting these things. I will shoot these until there are none left. And I had a neighbor who had to have taken out, well, some loan against his house because they shot off everything you could imagine. Why go downtown and watch them when you could watch my neighbor across the street? Now, don't get me wrong, it was really good, and it was just, problem, it was loud. And I know, you know, surrounding other houses have small children, and you know, there comes a time where you have to go, okay, that's enough. You should really stop. No. I'm asking you to really stop.
1: Some isolated showers and thunderstorms leading into the night. It was partly cloudy as they died down. Temperatures mid-70s overnight. Look for a high in the mid-90s on Tuesday. Mainly sunny sky. A couple of afternoon showers and storms possible. And Wednesday, slight risk of a storm. High mid-90s. Rainy season is here. 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I'm meteorologist Phil Spivak with Precision Weather on St. Augustine Country 106.3.
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0: chicks, the country boys, the cowboys, the beautiful cowgirls. Yeah.
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6: 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We're

0: Ashley McBride. That's What If We Don't. It's Pickle Jar Up All Night. So she has a brand new album called Wild, and it was produced by John Osborne, who, by the way, one of the brothers of Brothers Osborne. She loves his production style because he'll leave imperfections in a song because you don't want something that's totally perfect.
1: The imperfections are what makes it perfect, because making live music, creating music together, isn't about getting it perfect. It's about getting it right, which definitely means not perfect, because perfect is really boring. You know, when a song sounds super, super slick, you don't necessarily want to listen to it 15 times.
2: Mainly cloudy to partly cloudy through the night. Temperatures drop as we clear out overnight, mid-70s to the morning hours, mid-90s through the day. A few hit or miss showers and storms in the afternoon, partly cloudy, mid to upper 70s Tuesday night, and mid to even upper 90s possible Wednesday, only a 20% chance of an afternoon storm. 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I'm meteorologist Phil Spivak with Precision Weather on St. Augustine Country 106.3.
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0: moving on.
1: Josh Ross, that's Hate How You Look. It's Pickle Jar up all night, nailing down his second number one here in the States. And of course, he had nothing but nice things to say, thanking you and me and, well, everybody.
2: I just want to say thank you guys so very much. My second number one with Hate How You Look. It's just amazing to see what we've done in the last 2 years. And I wouldn't be here without you guys. It's been incredible to see the music translate on the road, watching the fans grow every weekend for my own shows and while we're out opening and supporting other artists. So thank you guys so much. Here's the next one, and here's to the next, oh my gosh, hopefully 20, 30 years playing music for you guys. Love you all so much, and all the best. Thanks.
3: Some isolated showers and thunderstorms leading into the night. It was partly cloudy as they died down. Temperatures mid-70s overnight. Look for a high in the mid-90s on Tuesday. Mainly sunny sky. A couple of afternoon showers and storms possible. And Wednesday, slight risk of a storm. High mid-90s. Rainy season is here. 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I'm meteorologist Phil Spivak with Precision Weather on St. Augustine Country 106.3.
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Brand new Kenny Chesney. The whole album's going to be out later in August, early September, here on a Tuesday morning here. It is 7-7-2026. We're going to check the roads, the update on the weather, and Liz and the crew here at the bottom of the hour. Right now, here's Dasha Austin on 106.3.

0: 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It's time for Catfish's audio catch of the day.
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3: You know me. I search high and low across the internet, across the land for, you know, some special audio and see what's going on with our audio catch of the day. Now, here's a mom and dad talking about their five-year-old kid getting on Amazon and spending some money without their permission, of course. He's five.
4: About seven cars on Amazon.
5: He opened a drawer up underneath the TV console and he found an old iPhone. Charged the phone, got on Amazon. He's five, but he knows what Amazon is. He's seen us get on it before. Me and my husband's friends that we have, you have to have Face ID to check out on Amazon because that was an updated feature. Well, this old iPhone of mine did not have that updated feature, and I don't know if it's because the app was not updated or what, but he was able to check out just by clicking the Buy Now button, and of course, our cards are logged onto there.
3: Of course they are, and this is why sometimes I think it'd be safer to have pets instead of kids. Nah, I'm kidding. Five-year-old goes on a three-case shopping spree. Starting early, aren't you? What if he got any deals on that during the Prime Days last week? Well, there you go, our audio catch of the day.
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7: Good morning. Sunshine, partly sunny at times, mid-90s this afternoon. South winds at 5 to 15. Isolated showers or thunderstorms, middle 70s tonight. Partly sunny with isolated showers or storms, mid-90s tomorrow. Isolated showers or thunderstorms, 74 to 78 tomorrow night. And partly to mostly sunny with isolated showers or storms, mid-90s on Thursday. Thunder, lightning, rain, and a leaky roof. 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This is meteorologist Russ Murley with Precision Weather for St. Augustine Country 106.3.
8: 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We're looking pretty good so far this morning. Traffic volume still obviously pretty light. But at this point in time, definitely no reports of any accidents or big lane closures, especially along the interstate from St. Augustine up to the Beltway. You should be full speed ahead the entire way, both directions. I'm Jared Cirillo for St. Augustine Local News.
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0: About 6:30 here on 106.3. Hey, hanging out with you, St. Augustine. Coming up, Shaboozy Jelly Roll. John Party's got his new one right now. Liz and the crew get you up to date. See what's going on in your neighborhood right here, right now on 106.3.
1: Fox News, I'm Ted Lindner. Team USA's World Cup dreams end as Belgium wins the round of 16 matchup to advance. The U.S. losing to Belgium 4-1 Monday night in a sold-out U.S.-dominated crowd in Seattle. Belgium struck first in the game, but Mark Tillman for the second straight game scored in a free kick. The U.S. tied things up at 1, but 2 minutes later, Belgium took the lead right back and then extended it. Belgium now advances to the quarterfinals while they will take on Spain. President Trump set to arrive in Turkey in a couple of hours for Tuesday's start of the two-day NATO summit. Fox's Alexandria Hoff.
2: President Trump said last month he wouldn't be attending the Ankara summit if not for Turkish President Erdogan.
1: The summit taking place as President Trump has criticized allies for not paying their fair share of defense funding. 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

0: Check that out, St. Augustine, brand new from Cole Goodwin. It's called Howdy. I'm loving that, man. Here we go. Wedding season is upon us. A weddings guest Reddit post has gone viral. This was online, and everybody's talking about it. It went viral for sharing the story of a mother of the groom who wore a wedding gown and veil to her son's nuptials recently. She reportedly told everyone it was a family tradition for the groom's mom to wear white and reminded everyone that she was the first woman in his life. Oh, boy. While everyone was shocked by her fashion choice, she looked just like the bride. The bride still managed to keep her cool. Is that creepy? You know, that's not going to be a very good in-law situation. Let's hang out for thanks. Oh, my. I don't know. I'd have to maybe end the wedding. What say you?
1: That's disgusting.
2: Good morning. Sunshine, partly sunny at times, 92 to 96 this afternoon. South winds at 5 to 15. Isolated showers or thunderstorms, mid-70s tonight. It'll be partly sunny with isolated showers or storms, mid-90s tomorrow. Isolated showers or thunderstorms, 74 to 78 tomorrow night. And lots of sunshine with isolated showers or storms, mid-90s on Thursday. Don't let a storm turn that leaning tree or shrub into a disaster. 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This is meteorologist Russ Merley with Precision Weather for St. Augustine Country 106.3.
3: 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Volume definitely picking up, especially if you're headed northbound up toward the Beltway. No reports of any accidents or big slowdowns, though. Up near Ponte Vedra Beach, it does look like we're seeing that normal congestion on Butler Boulevard, especially in the eastbound lanes. From Hodges over to San Pablo Road, especially the exit ramp to San Pablo Road, really starting to back up. If you're going straight through, you should find no delays. I'm Jared Cirillo for St. Augustine Local News.
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Come on, come on, check it out. Workers who sit all day are worried about getting the dreaded, quote, office chair butt, unquote, while on the clock. While it has a silly social media nickname, a chronic sitting can lead to the booty muscles getting weaker and getting saggy and flat, and oh, you got office chair butt. Fortunately, movement can help prevent it, and getting up and doing a few sets of exercise throughout the day is a good way to avoid it. So get out of that chair. Come on, let's go. I suggest doing those exercises when no one's around, though. Bending over, and you're aching, and you're going, oh! But you don't want the chair butt.

0: The question is, if you could only have French fries from one fast food restaurant for the rest of your life, which place would you pick? Restaurant supply company analyzed more than 40,000 Yelp reviews that mention fries across 21 major fast food chains around the country. In at number 5, Chick-fil-A. Number 4, Bojangles. Never had those. Number 3, Freddy's Frozen Custard and Steak Burgers. They're not everywhere, though. Number 2, if you could have only one French fry for the rest of your life, what would it be? Shake Shack, in at number 2. Number 1 was the In-N-Out. In-N-Out Burger Place. In-N-Out. Isn't that interesting? No McDonald's, no Wendy's on that. You would think McDonald's would have taken the top 5, but are in the top 5. There you go. Well, you know, I've never really, to be honest, I'm not too picky. I never met a fry I didn't like.
1: Yummy.
2: Good morning. Sunshine, partly sunny at times, mid-90s this afternoon. South winds at 5 to 15. Isolated showers or thunderstorms, middle 70s tonight. Partly sunny with isolated showers or storms, mid-90s tomorrow. Isolated showers or thunderstorms, 74 to 78 tomorrow night. And partly to mostly sunny with isolated showers or storms, mid-90s on Thursday. Thunder, lightning, rain, and a leaky roof. 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This is meteorologist Russ Murley with Precision Weather for St. Augustine Country 106.3.
3: 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We have one report of a vehicle crash now on Bay Meadows Road near the Winn-Dixie parking lot, just to the west of the Beltway, so be aware of that situation. It does look like they're trying to get all that wreckage moved off to the parking lot there, but there may be some activity there, especially in the eastbound lanes of Bay Meadows Road. I'm Jared Cirillo for St. Augustine Local News.
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0: Riley Green here with the Catfish. Coming up, Brooks and Dunn, Brett Eldridge. Anything you'd like to hear, hit me up. Like to hear from you. Say hi. Maybe, you know, if you don't want to do a song request, you can always ask a question. Say, hey, give me a tip on how to, you know, best way to cook my ribs. It is Craig Catfish Country at gmail.com. 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
1: Fox News, I'm Ted Lindner. Team USA's World Cup dreams end as Belgium wins the round of 16 matchup to advance. The U.S. losing to Belgium 4-1 Monday night in a sold-out U.S.-dominated crowd in Seattle. Belgium struck first in the game, but Mark Tillman for the second straight game scored in a free kick. The U.S. tied things up at 1, but 2 minutes later, Belgium took the lead right back and then extended it. Belgium now advances to the quarterfinals, where they will take on Spain. President Trump set to arrive in Turkey in a couple of hours for Tuesday's start of the two-day NATO summit. Fox's Alexandria Hoff.
2: President Trump said last month he wouldn't be attending the Ankara summit if not for Turkish President Erdogan.
1: The summit taking place as President Trump has criticized allies for not paying their fair share of defense funding. 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

0: How do you like a taste of your own medicine here? Megan Maroney, brand new. Got the new one from Taylor. Of course, the newlywed. Yeah, how's that? On a three-week honeymoon? Yeah. I knew you is coming up from Toy Story. Also some Dylan and Dylan ready to go. Something you want to add to it, hit me up right here. It's Craig Catfish Country at gmail.com.
1: Good morning. Sunshine, partly sunny at times, 92 to 96 this afternoon. South winds at 5 to 15. Isolated showers or thunderstorms, mid-70s tonight. It'll be partly sunny with isolated showers or storms, mid-90s tomorrow. Isolated showers or thunderstorms, 74 to 78 tomorrow night. And lots of sunshine with isolated showers or storms, mid-90s on Thursday. Don't let a storm turn that leaning tree or shrub into a disaster. 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This is meteorologist Russ Murley with Precision Weather for St. Augustine Country 106.3.
2: 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We have one report of a vehicle crash now on Bay Meadows Road near the Winn-Dixie parking lot, just to the west of the Beltway, so be aware of that situation. It does look like they're trying to get all that wreckage moved off to the parking lot there, but there may be some activity there, especially in the eastbound lanes of Bay Meadows Road. I'm Jared Cirillo for St. Augustine Local News.
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15: The first time you heard about it was at the open house. 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You can do nothing about it.
14: These are the local voices.
16: It has gotten tacky. 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
14: These are the local people.
17: No law enforcement agency, hospital, Medicare will call you or email you and request financial information. 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
14: St. Augustine's local morning news. 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

Little after 8, another warm one here, St. Augustine. It's that time of the year, right? To stay cool best you can. Coming up, Luke Bryan, Corey and Co. with the Rocky Mountain Low. Right now, latest number one from Ella Langley.

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0: All right, here we go with today's top 10. This is kind of fun. The top 10 celebrities you could never, ever, no, not ever hate. You know, there's some that we just don't care for over the years. Lindsay Lohan, maybe Madonna, Taylor Swift, Justin Bieber. Well, today, here we go with the top 10 celebrities you could never hate. Betty White, of course, the great Betty White. Michael J. Fox. All right, Julie Andrews. Henry Winkler, the Fonz. Celebrities you could never hate. How about Weird Al Yankovic, the funny parody song guy all these years. Brendan Fraser, Keanu Reeves, I guess. The late, great Robin Williams. Easy to like. Mr. Rogers, right? And the number one celebrity you could never, ever hate, I have to agree. I've never heard a discouraging word about this lady. The awesome Dolly Parton. Oh, yeah. What a great person. Then there you go. Today's quickie little fun. Top tenner.
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5: Good morning. Sunshine, partly sunny at times, mid-90s this afternoon, south winds at 5 to 15, isolated showers or thunderstorms, middle 70s tonight, partly sunny with isolated showers or storms, mid-90s tomorrow, isolated showers or thunderstorms, 74 to 78 tomorrow night, and partly to mostly sunny with isolated showers or storms, mid-90s on Thursday. Thunder, lightning, rain, and a leaky roof. 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This is meteorologist Russ Murley with precision weather for St. Augustine Country 106.3.
6: 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Been seeing a lot of congestion on Holmes Boulevard, south of State Road 16, in between State Road 16 and State Road 312. No reports of any accidents there, but especially in the southbound side, over there by R.J. Murray Middle School. I'm Jared Cirillo for St. Augustine Local News.
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1: 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Cody Johnson right here on Country 106.3 with the Catfish. Well, today is a big day. I mean, to celebrate some cool stuff. It is, check this out, National Day of Rock and Roll. I guess you can turn up a little bit of rock in between all the great country. Macaroni Day, Dive Bar Day, Strawberry Sundae Day, Great Ice Cream. Ooh, World Chocolate Day. Also, Global Forgiveness Day, a day to forgive and be forgiven. I like that. Good stuff right there. Check that out. So lots to celebrate today, and thanks for hanging out with us right here on 106.3 with the Catfish, hanging out with you a little bit longer, huh? Until 10 o'clock today.
2: Fox News, I'm Ted Lindner. Team USA's World Cup dreams end as Belgium wins the round of 16 matchup to advance. The U.S. losing to Belgium 4-1 Monday night in a sold-out U.S.-dominated crowd in Seattle. Belgium struck first in the game, but Mark Tillman for the second straight game scored in a free kick. The U.S. tied things up at 1, but 2 minutes later, Belgium took the lead right back and then extended it. Belgium now advances to the quarterfinals where they will take on Spain. President Trump set to arrive in Turkey in a couple of hours for Tuesday's start of the two-day NATO summit. Fox's Alexandria Hoff.
3: President Trump said last month he wouldn't be attending the Ankara summit if not for Turkish President Erdogan.
2: The summit taking place as President Trump has criticized allies for not paying their fair share of defense funding. 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

0: Ooh, what a sweet guitar. Yeah, you know who that is, John Mayer. Yeah, she recruited John Mayer to join her there. Lainey Wilson's new one, Phone Keys Wallet, here on 106.3. Ella Langley, Morgan Wallen on the way. Scotty McCreary ready to go. Hey, we've got some Dierks Bentley tickets you can win. Yeah, we have teamed up with our friends over there at Sunshine State Heating and Air in Flagler. A pair of tickets to win. Get all the information, jump on their website, or just jump on our website, flagtheradio.com. You'll see it right there on the contest page. Dierks Bentley going to be playing the amp real soon.
1: Good morning. Sunshine, partly sunny at times, 92 to 96 this afternoon. South winds at 5 to 15. Isolated showers or thunderstorms, mid-70s tonight. It'll be partly sunny with isolated showers or storms, mid-90s tomorrow. Isolated showers or thunderstorms, 74 to 78 tomorrow night. And lots of sunshine with isolated showers or storms, mid-90s on Thursday. Don't let a storm turn that leaning tree or shrub into a disaster. 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This is meteorologist Russ Merley with Precision Weather for St. Augustine Country 106.3.
2: 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Down on International Golf Parkway there, it does look like the traffic lights are out. Traffic on the highway itself is not affected, but if you're trying to use the entrance and exit ramps, that may be a little bit of a problem there. I'm Jared Cirillo for St. Augustine Local News.
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Check this out. New one coming up. Graylin James and Water at a Wedding. You got to check this new tune out here. And if you also Carry On the Way right now, Jelly Roll on St. Augustine Country.

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0: Raylan James and Water at a Wedding. Hearing it first right here on St. Augustine Country 106.3. Morning, Catfish, hanging out with you. Well, the month of July, very busy with the St. John's County 106 parks, beaches, fields, programs, you name it. They got a lot. You can do family bingo, kayaking, fishing tournaments, popsicles in the park for the kiddos. Check out their Facebook page. Also, you can just jump on and Google Park and Rec, St. John's County. They've got a lot of fun for the whole family going on in the month of July. Take advantage of that. Get on out.
1: Good morning. Sunshine, partly sunny at times, mid-90s this afternoon. South winds at 5 to 15. Isolated showers or thunderstorms, middle 70s tonight. Partly sunny with isolated showers or storms, mid-90s tomorrow. Isolated showers or thunderstorms, 74 to 78 tomorrow night. And partly to mostly sunny with isolated showers or storms, mid-90s on Thursday. Thunder, lightning, rain, and a leaky roof. Call Good Brothers at 827-7978 or online at goodbrothersroofsandgutters.com. This is meteorologist Russ Murley with Precision Weather for St. Augustine Country 106.3.
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15: No law enforcement agency, hospital, Medicare will call you or email you and request financial information. 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
12: St. Augustine's local morning news. 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

0: Dan and Shay right here on Country 106.3. Concerts in the Plaza back every Thursday this week. Latin alternative with Las Vanguardias. And shows go on 6 to 8 every Thursday night in the Plaza. Come on down, absolutely free. 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
2: I am calling on two of my fellow board members to resign from the commission.
1: Five people, including two sitting county commissioners and a St. Augustine Beach commissioner, are facing criminal charges over an alleged fake Republican voter guide. We spoke to Vice Chair of the County Commission, Ann Taylor.
2: I've been made aware of the criminal charges filed by the state attorney charging my colleagues Sarah Arnold and Christian Whitehurst, as well as St. Augustine Beach Commissioner Dylan Rumrell, with criminal conspiracy and election-related offenses. They broke the trust of the voters, and they need to step down today.
1: The case stems from a voter guide controversy that erupted in 2024, one day before early voting began. Mailers appeared in residents' mailboxes that were allegedly made to look like official voter guides from the St. Johns County Republican Party. Instead of listing the party's endorsed candidates, the guides listed some of their opponents as the endorsed candidates, sitting Commissioner Christian Whitehurst being one of them. He beat Anne Marie Evans by just over 800 votes.
2: The influence that this fake voter guy had on our election had a tremendous influence on our voters. Instead of Anne Marie Evans sitting next to me on the dais, Christian Whitehurst is up there now.
1: Commissioner Christian Whitehurst did not respond to our request for comment. He's been out of town for 2.5 weeks on vacation. For St. Augustine's local news, I'm Liz Ryan.
3: Fox News, I'm Ted Lindner. Team USA's World Cup dreams end as Belgium wins the round of 16 matchup to advance. The U.S. losing to Belgium 4-1 Monday night in a sold-out U.S.-dominated crowd in Seattle. Belgium struck first in the game, but Mark Tillman for the second straight game scored in a free kick. The U.S. tied things up at 1, but 2 minutes later, Belgium took the lead right back and then extended it. Belgium now advances to the quarterfinals while they will take on Spain. President Trump set to arrive in Turkey in a couple of hours for Tuesday's start of the two-day NATO summit. Fox's Alexandria Hoff.
4: President Trump said last month that he wouldn't be attending the Ankara summit if not for Turkish President Erdogan.
3: The summit taking place as President Trump has criticized allies for not paying their fair share of defense funding. 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

0: Brand new Kenny Chesney, whole new album coming out later this summer. It's Catfish, about ready to do Mic Toss. Hang on, we've got our good friend Sherry Farmer ready to go here. Having the most fun through the middle of your workday. Steve Brewer this afternoon after 3 to get you home. Hey, got new Luke Bryan to play for you. Also some Keith Urban coming up next.
1: Good morning. Sunshine, partly sunny at times, 92 to 96 this afternoon. South winds at 5 to 15. Isolated showers or thunderstorms, mid-70s tonight. It'll be partly sunny with isolated showers or storms, mid-90s tomorrow. Isolated showers or thunderstorms, 74 to 78 tomorrow night. And lots of sunshine with isolated showers or storms, mid-90s on Thursday. Don't let a storm turn that leaning tree or shrub into a disaster. 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This is meteorologist Russ Murley with Precision Weather for St. Augustine Country 106.3.
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0: That's Stella Lefty with Boston. Happy Tasty Tuesday. As we continue America's birthday for the year, right? I mean, that's how Mickey does his birthday. Disney does anniversaries for a full year. I think America can do that. But this is pretty cool. I saw Velveeta has, you know, Velveeta mac and cheese. They've got their shapes and cheese. And they have stars and pasta that's shaped like the United States, minus Alaska and Hawaii. I'm sorry about that, but they probably couldn't fit it in a noodle shape. But they tried. Oh, it's really cute. If you've got kids, this might encourage them to, you know, eat some mac and cheese made with real cheese. But they teamed up with America 250. So really cute packaging. You can check that out on my socials. Just search for Sherry Farmer on Facebook, Sherry M. Farmer on Instagram. But Velveeta stars and America-shaped pasta. So check it out. Randy Houser's next with Running Out of Moonlight.
1: Good morning. Sunshine, partly sunny at times, mid-90s this afternoon. South winds at 5 to 15. Isolated showers or thunderstorms, middle 70s tonight. Partly sunny with isolated showers or storms, mid-90s tomorrow. Isolated showers or thunderstorms, 74 to 78 tomorrow night. And partly to mostly sunny with isolated showers or storms, mid-90s on Thursday. Thunder, lightning, rain, and a leaky roof. 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This is meteorologist Russ Murley with Precision Weather for St. Augustine Country 106.3.
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0: South of Sanity, that is Zach Top. What shall we celebrate as we roll through this Tuesday? Well, today is actually Tell the Truth Day. So if there's something you've been hiding and you've been feeling guilty, go ahead, spill the beans, tell the truth. It'll make you feel better. Might get you in some trouble, but yeah, in the end, it's probably worth it, I think, maybe. Global Forgiveness Day also happening today. So that's good that those two are together back to back. It is also National Father-Daughter Take a Walk Together. National Dive Bar Day when it comes to food. Macaroni is today's celebration, so have something with some, you know, noodles in it. It's also World Chocolate Day, so that could include some chocolate-covered macaroni. And it's also Strawberry Sundae Day, so that'll give you some ideas to enjoy today. But the best, yeah, is that World Chocolate Day. If you love chocolate, it's an excuse. Dirk Spitley is up next with Somewhere on a Beach.
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2: I am calling on two of my fellow board members to resign from the commission.
1: Five people, including two sitting county commissioners and a St. Augustine Beach commissioner, are facing criminal charges over an alleged fake Republican voter guide. We spoke to Vice Chair of the County Commission, Ann Taylor.
2: I've been made aware of the criminal charges filed by the state attorney charging my colleagues, Sarah Arnold and Christian Whitehurst, as well as St. Augustine Beach Commissioner Dylan Rumrell, with criminal conspiracy and election-related offenses. They broke the trust of the voters, and they need to step down today.
1: The case stems from a voter guide controversy that erupted in 2024, one day before early voting began. Mailers appeared in residents' mailboxes that were allegedly made to look like official voter guides from the St. Johns County Republican Party. Instead of listing the party's endorsed candidates, the guides listed some of their opponents as the endorsed candidates, sitting Commissioner Christian Whitehurst being one of them. He beat Anne Marie Evans by just over 800 votes.
2: The influence that this fake voter guy had on our election had a tremendous influence on our voters. Instead of Anne Marie Evans sitting next to me on the dais, Christian Whitehurst is up there now.
1: Commissioner Christian Whitehurst did not respond to our request for comment. He's been out of town for 2.5 weeks on vacation. For St. Augustine's local news, I'm Liz Ryan.
3: Fox News, I'm Ted Lindner. Team USA's World Cup dreams end as Belgium wins the round of 16 matchup to advance. The U.S. losing to Belgium 4-1 Monday night in a sold-out U.S.-dominated crowd in Seattle. Belgium struck first in the game, but Mark Tillman for the second straight game scored in a free kick. The U.S. tied things up at 1, but 2 minutes later, Belgium took the lead right back and then extended it. Belgium now advances to the quarterfinals where they will take on Spain. President Trump set to arrive in Turkey in a couple of hours for Tuesday. Start of the two-day NATO summit. Fox's Alexandria Hoff.
4: President Trump said last month he wouldn't be attending the Ankara summit if not for Turkish President Erdogan.
3: The summit taking place as President Trump has criticized allies for not paying their fair share of defense funding. 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

0: What took you so long? That is Jacob Hackworth. I'm Sherry Farmer, and I don't think I shared this with you yesterday, but I take a Pilates class. I absolutely have fallen in love with Pilates, but it's not like all the stretching and stuff like that that most people associate with Pilates. There's a class that I take, and it's called Cardio Sculpt, and you lay on the Pilates reformer, and you start jumping up and down and up and down, and I absolutely love it. It's something to be on your back jumping up and down, right? And getting exercise, your heart rate's going up. But I share this because, you know, if you're looking for a different type of way to exercise, it's great. But on Saturday, I ended up, what a quinky dink, my 250th class as America turned 250. I thought that was pretty cool. So maybe some of those number things have happened to you recently. Hit me up on the socials. I would love to hear about it. It's kind of cool. Bailey Zimmerman is next with Chevy Silverado.
1: Good morning. Sunshine, partly sunny at times, 92 to 96 this afternoon. South winds at 5 to 15. Isolated showers or thunderstorms, mid-70s tonight. It'll be partly sunny with isolated showers or storms, mid-90s tomorrow. Isolated showers or thunderstorms, 74 to 78 tomorrow night. And lots of sunshine with isolated showers or storms, mid-90s on Thursday. Don't let a storm turn that leaning tree or shrub into a disaster. 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This is meteorologist Russ Merley with Precision Weather for St. Augustine Country 106.3.
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0: It's John Morgan with Kid Myself. Let's do it. Let's take a little trip down memory lane. This very day in history, July 7th. Our first stop is the year 1956. That's when Johnny Cash made his grand old Opry debut. On this date in 2006, Pirates of the Caribbean, Dead Man's Chest opened in theaters. And in 2011, the final Harry Potter film, Harry Potter and the Deathly Hallows, Part 2, premiered in London. And there you have it. This day in history. Taylor Swift is up next.
1: Good morning. Sunshine, partly sunny at times, mid-90s this afternoon. South winds at 5 to 15. Isolated showers or thunderstorms, middle 70s tonight. Partly sunny with isolated showers or storms.

0: Mid-90s tomorrow. Isolated showers or thunderstorms, 74 to 78 tomorrow night. And partly to mostly sunny with isolated showers or storms, mid-90s on Thursday. Thunder, lightning, rain, and a leaky roof. 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This is meteorologist Russ Murley with precision weather for St. Augustine Country 106.3.
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0: Swindell with Girl Dad on St. Augustine Country 106.3. Thanks for sharing your Tuesday with us. We're just, you know, slowly but surely getting through the work week. 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Just look for SurfQuest under services for the next date after July 18th. 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But July 18th is the next opportunity for SurfQuest Beach Days. 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
1: 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Conveniently located right off I-95 at exit 311. Commissioner Krista Joseph represents District 4, and she wants to be re-elected. What would she do to alleviate traffic congestion in that district?
2: Definitely stop putting more rooftops onto overcapacity roads, that's for sure. And then the second thing is FDOT was there trying to put U-turns in on A1A. Everyone was sweating. I stayed till the very end and listened. We are still a small community. We need to act like a small community. There are many other things we could do, from timing to redo the intersection at TPC, the intersection coming off the freeway. But overall, we cannot lose our medians. We cannot lose what Ponte Vedra stands for, and it's our community.
1: The most pressing issue facing her district.
2: We have to keep our quality of life going. We need more park space. Obviously, I would look to not putting any more traffic on overcapacity roads by approving more homes like happened on 210 and Moon Bay Drive. And, you know, we have to watch out for the data center issue, because that's a no for me, solid no, because these are things that are destroying our quality of life. And, you know, it increases traffic because it's just more development.
1: Does she take campaign contributions from developers?
2: No. No, but you never know. They could sneak it in someone else's donation, but no.
1: For St. Augustine's local news, I'm Liz Ryan.
3: Fox News, I'm CJ Papa. The military band playing, featuring a 21-gun salute when President Trump arrived at the presidential compound in Turkey. President Trump and President Erdogan holding court, a major topic, F-35 U.S. fighter jets.
4: We have a better relationship with Turkey, and Turkey's been in many ways much more loyal than other countries that we think would be loyal. So, yeah, it's something certainly we would consider. It's a great plane.
3: Yeah, so the big meeting with NATO allies.
5: Other issues looming over the summit, the future of U.S. forces in Europe, Ukraine, also Iran.
3: Fox's Lucas Tomlinson in Turkey. Prince Harry and other celebrities losing a final lawsuit with British tabloids. Judge finds he did not prove his privacy invasion claims against the publisher of the Daily Mail. 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

0: Ride, ride, ride. That is George Burge along with Luke Bryan. Now, this is going to stir the pot, okay, when it comes to the world of Hollywood, because there's a new movie. I'm not exactly sure when it's going to be coming out. I'm sure as we get closer, we'll know. But it's titled Misaligned. And the movie is all about a AI actor named Tilly Norwood. So she's going to star in this, but she's not a real person. But she is going to be, you know, living a life. So it's going to get interesting because they're billing it as a comedy drama and a coming of age story. And what happens is Tilly, she is, you know, she has no childhood. She has no lived experiences of her own. She's just living what someone else has told her about. Because she's AI. So that's where it could be interesting for humanity, you know, because within this movie, I guess she longs and she finally, I guess, figures out what being a human is about. So very, very interesting. And we'll see what happens with the movie industry, whether they accept this or not. I mean, they're being forward with it, saying it's all AI. So we'll see. But I'm kind of looking forward to it because I think that it will really give that contrast between fake life and AI and real life and how we still need our real life. Luke Combs is next.
1: Good morning. Sunshine, partly sunny at times, 92 to 96 this afternoon. South winds at 5 to 15. Isolated showers or thunderstorms, mid-70s tonight. It'll be partly sunny with isolated showers or storms, mid-90s tomorrow. Isolated showers or thunderstorms, 74 to 78 tomorrow night. And lots of sunshine with isolated showers or storms, mid-90s on Thursday. Don't let a storm turn that leaning tree or shrub into a disaster. 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This is meteorologist Russ Merley with Precision Weather for St. Augustine Country 106.3.
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0: St. Augustine Country 106.3. We've got Anglers for a Cure, a wonderful organization that helps raise awareness of early detection of screening of colon cancer. 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
1: Sunshine, partly sunny at times, mid-90s this afternoon, south winds at 5 to 15, isolated showers or thunderstorms, middle 70s tonight, partly sunny with isolated showers or storms, mid-90s tomorrow, isolated showers or thunderstorms, 74 to 78 tomorrow night, and partly to mostly sunny with isolated showers or storms, mid-90s on Thursday. Thunder, lightning, rain, and a leaky roof. 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This is meteorologist Russ Murley with Precision Weather for St. Augustine Country 106.3.
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0: St. Augustine Country 106.3. July is an important month, right? Parks and Rec month. 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
1: Sunshine, partly sunny at times, 92 to 96 this afternoon. South winds at 5 to 15. Isolated showers or thunderstorms, mid-70s tonight. It'll be partly sunny with isolated showers or storms, mid-90s tomorrow. Isolated showers or thunderstorms, 74 to 78 tomorrow night. And lots of sunshine with isolated showers or storms, mid-90s on Thursday. Don't let a storm turn that leaning tree or shrub into a disaster. 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This is meteorologist Russ Merley with Precision Weather for St. Augustine Country 106.3.
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0: That is Jason Aldean with Don't Tell On Me, a song that's very exciting, right? It is a milestone for him. It's his 50th entry on the Billboard Country Airplay chart. So what does he think about it?
1: This is one of my favorite songs. This is, you know, one of those songs where this guy's just kind of basically talking to his heart and saying, you know, listen, you know it and I know it. I'm a mess. You're broken, but just like, don't let the cat out of the bag. Don't let anybody know that this has happened. Like, you're the only one, you know, that I can kind of trust with this.
2: Sunshine, partly sunny at times, mid-90s this afternoon. South winds at 5 to 15. Isolated showers or thunderstorms, middle 70s tonight. Partly sunny with isolated showers or storms, mid-90s tomorrow. Isolated showers or thunderstorms, 74 to 78 tomorrow night. And partly to mostly sunny with isolated showers or storms, mid-90s on Thursday. Thunder, lightning, rain, and a leaky roof. 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This is meteorologist Russ Murley with precision weather for St. Augustine Country 106.3.
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0: St. Augustine Country 106.3. We've got more concerts in the plaza. Our next Thursday evening, and it's all about the Latin alternative with Los Vanguardias. I hope I pronounced that right. I try. So if I'm wrong, please don't hate me. But the show is going on Thursday evening, 6 to 8. You know, we have the concerts in the plaza every Thursday. And let's make sure I say this right. At the Plaza de la Constitución. Did I get it right? I hope I did, because that one's fun to say. But it's a great time. And, I mean, Latin music, it's going to get you moving and grooving. So you can't help it. I mean, you have to move. So, you know, I think you could probably burn off a couple extra calories, too, from all the yummies that you had during the 4th of July this Thursday. So hope you can make it. Chris Young and Kane Brown are up next with Famous Friends.
1: Fox News, I'm Therese Crowley. Sounded like the 4th of July in Turkey. Big welcome for President Trump in talks with Turkish President Erdogan, who's hosting the NATO summit and courting the president for U.S. F-35 jets. President Trump says we'll have to decide, but Turkey's been a better friend to the U.S. with Iran than many of the Euro allies.
2: Right from the beginning, good chemistry. We've had a very special relationship. Turkey has become, under the president, a very powerful country militarily.
1: While the British military says an oil tanker was hit by a drone in today's third Iranian attack in the Strait of Hormuz. Probable cause hearing day two in Provo, Utah, for the suspected assassin of Charlie Kirk. Judge Tony Graff visibly flinched watching the graphic video played on day one of the shooting. 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

0: Russell Dickerson with Worth Your Wild. And this is just a sad story, but he tried so hard to, and I think he would have shared his information with everybody, to where we all would have a chance to live longer. Brian Johnson, if that name rings a bell, he's very famous. He's the world's most famous biohacker. He has spent millions of dollars trying to figure out ways to live forever. And sadly, he has now been diagnosed with an incurable stomach eating disease. So, you know, he was so trying, you know, but sad to hear that about Brian. So anyway, thought I'd share that with you because it's, you know, he's just done a lot. Look him up, you know, Google him and just see all the things that he has done. And, you know, I'm sure that, you know, we'll be able to take some of the things that he found and learn from when it comes to longevity. Kenny Chesney is next with Carry On.
1: Sunshine, partly sunny at times, 92 to 96 this afternoon, south winds at 5 to 15. Isolated showers or thunderstorms, mid-70s tonight. It'll be partly sunny with isolated showers or storms, mid-90s tomorrow. Isolated showers or thunderstorms, 74 to 78 tomorrow night. And lots of sunshine with isolated showers or storms, mid-90s on Thursday. Don't let a storm turn that leaning tree or shrub into a disaster. 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This is meteorologist Russ Merley with Precision Weather for St. Augustine Country 106.3.
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0: Today's Wallet. That is Lainey Wilson with John Mayer on St. Augustine Country 106.3. I'm Sherry Farmer and Dancing with the Stars of St. Johns County. It returns Saturday. You want to be there, okay? It's a lot of fun. You might recognize a couple of local celebrities who are going to be dancing with Arthur Murray Pros in the benefit. Okay, so it is happening there all in support of St. Augustine Community School of Performing Arts. So we definitely want to support them. It's just going to be a good time. So get the details, get your tickets online at sacspa.org, and we'll see you on the dance floor, or in the audience, on a Saturday night. Bailey Zimmerman is next with Chevy Silverado.
1: Sunshine, partly sunny at times, mid-90s this afternoon, south winds at 5 to 15, isolated showers or thunderstorms, middle 70s tonight, partly sunny with isolated showers or storms, mid-90s tomorrow, isolated showers or thunderstorms, 74 to 78 tomorrow night, and partly to mostly sunny with isolated showers or storms, mid-90s on Thursday. Thunder, lightning, rain, and a leaky roof. 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This is meteorologist Russ Murley with Precision Weather for St. Augustine Country 106.3.
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0: Stan and Shay with Say So. Happy Tasty Tuesday. This one just makes me smile, and really, I would feel like a kid again if I bought it, but I did not. Trying to cut back on a lot of things, but Velveeta Shapes and Cheese. They teamed up. They're one of the America 250 partners. And, you know, we're celebrating America turning 250 all year, right? I mean, this is a big to-do. And they have created pasta in USA and star shapes. So pretty cool that they did that, especially, I mean, it's one thing to make a noodle in the shape of a star, but the shape of the United States minus Alaska and Hawaii. I mean, I wish they could have included them, but I guess it was kind of tough all to do in, you know, one piece of pasta. But you can check that out. I don't think they meant anything by it, by leaving those two states out. I think there's love there. It's just that not a noodle shape. Maybe there's some, maybe they have another box coming out with just those two states. I don't know. But you can check it out. You can see what it looks like. The packaging's cute, too. Just head on over to my Facebook, search for Sherry Farmer or Sherry M. Farmer on Instagram. And let me know if you've seen anything lately that you've enjoyed, that you've tried, or just, you know, just saw that's celebrating America 250, or just any new flavor or something new and fun. Morgan Wallen is next.
1: Sunshine, partly sunny at times, 92 to 96 this afternoon. South winds at 5 to 15. Isolated showers or thunderstorms, mid-70s tonight. It'll be partly sunny with isolated showers or storms, mid-90s tomorrow. Isolated showers or thunderstorms, 74 to 78 tomorrow night. And lots of sunshine with isolated showers or storms, mid-90s on Thursday. Don't let a storm turn that leaning tree or shrub into a disaster. 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This is meteorologist Russ Murley with Precision Weather for St. Augustine Country 106.3.
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2: Sunshine, partly sunny at times, mid-90s this afternoon. South winds at 5 to 15. Isolated showers or thunderstorms, middle 70s tonight. Partly sunny with isolated showers or storms, mid-90s tomorrow. Isolated showers or thunderstorms, 74 to 78 tomorrow night. And partly to mostly sunny with isolated showers or storms, mid-90s on Thursday. Thunder, lightning, rain, and a leaky roof. 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This is meteorologist Russ Murley with Precision Weather for St. Augustine Country 106.3.
3: 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It's Best Bet. Slowdowns building on the Bridge of Lions and along State Road 312. A little bit slow on San Marco and Ponce de Leon. Looking good on 95 at this time. I'm Lisa Ruttman for St. Augustine Local News.
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0: He made a splash handful of years ago with a song called How It Ought to Be. Now he's back for another go-around. He is Shane Prophet, and it's his latest one, Long Live Country. Stay here for John Party. Got his latest one coming up in just a couple. Plus Parmalee and Blanco Brown with a song that briefly crossed over to the pop chart.
1: Sunshine, partly sunny at times, 92 to 96 this afternoon, south winds at 5 to 15. Isolated showers or thunderstorms, mid-70s tonight. It'll be partly sunny with isolated showers or storms, mid-90s tomorrow. Isolated showers or thunderstorms, 74 to 78 tomorrow night. And lots of sunshine with isolated showers or storms, mid-90s on Thursday. Don't let a storm turn that leaning tree or shrub into a disaster. 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This is meteorologist Russ Murley with Precision Weather for St. Augustine Country 106.3.
2: 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Over 40,000 square feet of fun, it's Best Bet. Slowdowns continue to build along Ponce de Leon. A little bit slow westbound on the Bridge of Lions. Heavy traffic this afternoon. Cape Road 16 near 95 and through World Golf Village. I'm Lisa Ruthman for St. Augustine Local News.
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1: Sunshine, partly sunny at times, mid-90s this afternoon, south winds at 5 to 15, isolated showers or thunderstorms, middle 70s tonight, partly sunny with isolated showers or storms, mid-90s tomorrow, isolated showers or thunderstorms, 74 to 78 tomorrow night, and partly to mostly sunny with isolated showers or storms, mid-90s on Thursday. Thunder, lightning, rain, and a leaky roof. 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This is meteorologist Russ Murley with Precision Weather for St. Augustine Country 106.3.
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3: Slowdowns continue on the Bridge of Lions coming across westbound. Heavy traffic now on Ponce de Leon on the approach to the river. A little bit slow in spots along State Road 16 and State Road 312. No major problems along 95.
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0: He made a splash with that breakout duet with Jason Aldean called Friends Like That, and now he's back for another go-around, this time with the training wheels off. He's flying solo, John Morgan and Kid Myself. Stay here for Lady A, a song that was a sizable crossover success for them. And speaking of crossover success, to date, the biggest pop chart entry from Blake Shelton is next.
1: Fox News, I'm Tom Graham. Legal troubles continue for Facebook and Instagram parent company Meta. Four states are suing, accusing the social media giant of getting children addicted. Fox's Connor Hanson.
2: The attorneys general of California, Colorado, Kentucky, and New Jersey are suing Meta, saying it designed its products to hook young users. They want a staggering $1.4 trillion sum.
1: Meta argues the penalties being sought are untethered from reality. A New York City skyscraper is in danger of collapsing in busy midtown Manhattan. Mayor Zohra Mamdani says columns are buckled, floors are sagging.
3: The building remains unstable. Since arriving on scene, we have witnessed additional movement in one of the compromised columns.
1: At 38. Story structure was being renovated. Nearby buildings have been evacuated. 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
4: These are the local voices.
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1: Sunshine, partly sunny at times, 92 to 96 this afternoon. South winds at 5 to 15. Isolated showers or thunderstorms, mid-70s tonight. It'll be partly sunny with isolated showers or storms, mid-90s tomorrow. Isolated showers or thunderstorms, 74 to 78 tomorrow night. And lots of sunshine with isolated showers or storms, mid-90s on Thursday. Don't let a storm turn that leaning tree or shrub into a disaster. 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This is meteorologist Russ Merley with precision weather for St. Augustine Country 106.3.
2: 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With 49 gaming tables, it's Best Bet. Slowdowns continue to build on the Bridge of Lions, coming across westbound heavy traffic now on Ponce de Leon on the approach to the river. A little bit slow on A1A on the approach to San Marco. You are going to find it a bit slow on State Road 16 near 95 and along State Road 312. I'm Lisa Rutman for St. Augustine Local News.
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0: couple of guys who were together on tour last year as part of the Country Song Came On tour, so it only makes sense to pair them on the duet now, right? George Burge, Luke Bryan, and his Ride, Ride, Ride. Collaborations continue, too. Kane Brown with his wife, Caitlin, in just a couple, plus the latest one from Kenny Chesney.
1: Sunshine, partly sunny at times, mid-90s this afternoon, south winds at 5 to 15, isolated showers or thunderstorms, middle 70s tonight, partly sunny with isolated showers or storms, mid-90s tomorrow, isolated showers or thunderstorms, 74 to 78 tomorrow night, and partly to mostly sunny with isolated showers or storms, mid-90s on Thursday. Thunder, lightning, rain, and a leaky roof. 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This is meteorologist Russ Murley with Precision Weather for St. Augustine Country 106.3.
2: 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Heavy traffic now on the Bridge of Lions, coming across westbound from Anastasia Island. Very slow along State Road 312 near US 1 and again near State Road 207. Slowdowns picking up over on State Road 16 near 95. No major problems along 95. I'm Lisa Ruckman for St. Augustine Local News.
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1: Fox News, I'm John Saucier. President Trump hanging out with the Turkish president ahead of the NATO summit this week, thanking Tayyip Erdogan for welcoming him and emphasized the relationship between the two countries.
2: Right from the beginning, good chemistry. We've had a very special relationship. Turkey has become, under the president, a very powerful country militarily.
1: The White House may drop sanctions that were put in place against Turkey after they purchased Russian air defenses. The state of New Jersey suffering severe flooding in Camden. Governor Mikey Sherrill compared this flooding to the impact of Hurricane Sandy.
3: There were several pockets of flash flooding across the state. Certainly Camden had horrible flooding. In fact, as I was talking to the mayor, he said it's the worst he's seen, including during Superstorm Sandy.
1: A BJ's Wholesale Club roof collapse in Ocean Township, New Jersey. They are inspecting the building.
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0: couple of artists who do not use their last name on stage. Lauren Elena Suddeth, working alongside Chase Matthew McQuitty, right there. Massive duet, to be sure. All My Exes. Stella Lefty, direct from Los Angeles, to you next.
1: Sunshine, partly sunny at times, 92 to 96 this afternoon. South winds at 5 to 15. Isolated showers or thunderstorms, mid-70s tonight. It'll be partly sunny with isolated showers or storms, mid-90s tomorrow. Isolated showers or thunderstorms, 74 to 78 tomorrow night. And lots of sunshine with isolated showers or storms, mid-90s on Thursday. Don't let a storm turn that leaning tree or shrub into a disaster. 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This is meteorologist Russ Merley with Precision Weather for St. Augustine Country 106.3.
2: 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Over 40,000 square feet of fun, it's Best Bet. Slowdown's loosening up a little bit over on the Bridge of Lions. Still pretty heavy along Ponce de Leon on the approach to the river. Heavy traffic along State Road 312 near State Road 207. 95 a little bit heavy through International Gulf Parkway and State Road 16. I'm Lisa Ruthman for St. Augustine Local News.
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0: He was just announced the other day as a post-game performer following a Nebraska Cornhuskers football game this fall. Cole Swindell, that is his latest one right there, Girl Dad. Stay here for even more The Best Country. Got Luke Combs just a couple minutes from now.
1: A heat advisory in effect for Wednesday after dropping into the mid to upper 70s overnight with a slight risk of a shower early on. We're mostly sunny, the high well into the 90s on Wednesday, heat index near 110. Very slight chance of a shower or thunderstorm, likely dry Thursday with a high in the mid 90s. Thunder, lightning, rain, and a leaky roof. 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I'm meteorologist Phil Spivak with Precision Weather on St. Augustine Country 106.3.
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0: Track from Toy Story 5, the newlywed Taylor Swift, tying the knot, of course, this past weekend at Madison Square Garden. I knew it, I knew you, from Taylor. Stay here, Ella Langley. Yes, I'm an Ella fella. We'll hear from her in just a couple. Keep it close.
1: Any early showers diminish, partly cloudy through the night. Temperatures mid and upper 70s, pushing through the mid-90s on Wednesday. Mainly sunny, very slight shower threat for the afternoon, mostly dry. Wednesday, partly cloudy, mid-70s. Heat advisory in effect for Wednesday, although almost as hot Thursday. Temperatures mid-90s, less than 20% chance of a storm. Don't let a storm turn that leaning tree or shrub into a disaster. 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I'm meteorologist Phil Spivak with Precision Weather on St. Augustine Country 106.3.
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0: Latest one from Luke Combs. His latest album, a 23-track affair, includes lots of great tracks, including that there, Be By You, from Luke Combs. Chris Young on the way, his very first number one, a song he says he is still proud of.
1: A heat advisory in effect for Wednesday after dropping into the mid to upper 70s overnight with a slight risk of a shower early on. We're mostly sunny, the high well into the 90s on Wednesday, heat index near 110. Very slight chance of a shower or thunderstorm, likely dry Thursday with a high in the mid 90s. Thunder, lightning, rain, and a leaky roof. 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I'm meteorologist Phil Spivak with Precision Weather on St. Augustine Country 106.3.
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0: Always love it when we get a cross-genre duet across the desk, because it's going to be interesting every time, that's for sure. And that one does not disappoint. Lainey Wilson working with John Mayer there. 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Country Music's Mountain Man, Dierks Bentley, is on the way.
1: I'm John Zossier, and this is a Fox News alert. The U.S. military is back in action against Iran. CENTCOM announcing on social media, U.S. Central Command forces have begun launching a series of powerful strikes against Iran to impose heavy costs for targeting and attacking commercial shipping crewed by innocent civilians in an international waterway. The U.S. strikes are in response to Iranian attacks on three commercial vessels that were transiting the Strait of Hormuz. Iran demonstrated aggression was unwarranted, dangerous, and clear violation of the ceasefire. President Trump's at the NATO summit in Turkey. He's urging alliance members to increase their defense spending. State Department spokesperson Tommy Pigott on Fox News Channel says,
2: President Trump's been clear for many, many years that we need to see Europe step up when it comes to burden sharing or NATO allies increasing their defense spending. Thinking back to the last NATO summit with President Trump, you had that historic commitment to 5% of GDP on defense spending. Now it's about living through on those commitments.
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0: Hands up. He is Jelly Roll. I'm Steve Brewer. Making a great one. Kane Brown is on the way. Song about his bride, his wife, Caitlin.
1: Any early showers diminish, partly cloudy through the night. Temperatures mid and upper 70s, pushing through the mid 90s on Wednesday. Mainly sunny, very slight shower threat for the afternoon, mostly dry. Wednesday, partly cloudy, mid 70s. Heat advisory in effect for Wednesday, although almost as hot Thursday. Temperatures mid 90s, less than 20% chance of a storm. Don't let a storm turn that leaning tree or shrub into a disaster. 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I'm meteorologist Phil Spivak with Precision Weather on St. Augustine Country 106.3.
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